0: Transylvania.
1: Let's get down to business. Give you one more night to get this. We've had a million, million nights just like this. So let's get down to business.

0: Acesta este
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